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Antenne Hamburg Playlist Update. The All American Rejects. King Kong. Neueinsteiger.

This is the greatest and best song in the world. Tribute. Long time ago, me and my brother Kyle here, we was hitchhiking down a long and lonesome road. All of a sudden, there shined a shiny demon in the middle of the road. And he said,

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1: Rumors spreading round, United takes his time. Fight the shack outside the game. And you know what I'm talking about. Just let me know if you wanna go to that home out on the range. They got a lot of nice girls.

Rock Antenne Hamburg Playlist Update. The Lazies, Too Tough to Die.